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3: 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Sabrina Carpenter.
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3: 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Benson Boone. Lola Young.
5: Cause I'm too messy, and then I'm just too damn clean. You told me get a job, and you asked where the hell I've been.
3: 4. Gracie Abrams.
6: Ooh, bet you think she's so cool.
3: 3. Bruno Mars. Taylor Swift.
7: But I knew it, I knew ya. I knew it, I knew ya.
3: 1. Ariana Grande.
8: I hate that I made you love me.
0: As sete melhores. 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
1: Hoops, Spurs,
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6, Alex Warren. 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Ariana Grande. 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Madonna. 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Everyone here is a work of art. 2. Bruno Mars. 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I knew it, I knew ya. As 7 melhores. 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

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I miss you. Every bad boy needs a good girl.

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0: 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Number 7.
3: Madonna. Everybody get up and dance.
0: Six.
3: Teddy Swims.
4: Something's got a hold on me lately. No, I don't know myself anymore.
0: Five.
3: Sam Fender and Olivia Dean.
0: Four.
3: Taylor Swift.
5: But I know.
3: Ariana Grande.
0: Two.
3: Sabrina Carpenter.
0: One.
3: Bruno Mars.
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That's when I knew that your heart was scarring. Friends to lovers need a part to star in. 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
3: Number 7. 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Six, BTS.
4: Baby, I just swim. Wanna fall in love your skin. Swim.
3: Five, Ray. Four, Sabrina Carpenter. Bruno Mars.
5: I just might. Oh, I just might.
3: Two, Ariana Grande. One, Taylor Swift.
6: But I knew it, I knew it.
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